0: go, wow, I just saw it on Mono. Tell me why you cried and why you lied to me. And you're only to go, me, he. That's, you know, just end on the me. Oh, what about this stop bit or something?
1: Do you want to practice that stop bit?
0: Okay then, George.
1: Take four.

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2: Your best thing since Backroads, baby. Pedal to the metal with a window.
0: And it's all we need.
1: It's all I need.
2: Can't say a word and I can't say a word. And if I don't come back, don't come looking.
1: My country is on.
3: Soak up the country.
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And somewhere downtown Nashville, a young man just got off the bus with a guitar in his hand, a pocket full of songs, a lot of talent, and a heart full of hope. And he's gonna be the next big country star.

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For $43, my friend lost his life. Now this dude's gonna

0: 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My name is Christian Lamichka, and today we present you
1: Dan Hall and Stephen Stewart.
0: Guys, you are here now the first time on Country Music News International. So give us a little idea what you're doing. I bet it's country music or bluegrass music. And go ahead.
1: We've been together 10 years playing music, but we just recently got an album going. We're on our way to an album. We have an EP and a single. So if you add those up, we're close.
2: It's an LP.
1: Thank you. But we're working on that, and we just got a lot of promotion and a lot of stuff off of that. So we're ready to get back in the studio and record more.
0: Sounds great. So how will you describe the music you are playing?
1: I'm going to let you do that. You want to do that?
3: You're going to let me describe it? Man, so it's not hard to put a name on it. Generically, it's country music.
1: Sure.
3: But it's got a little bit more of a modern sound than some of the older stuff. But it's influenced by some of the older stuff.
0: Well, that's a short answer. I was hoping you come with more details. By the way, you are the fiddle player in the band.
3: Yes, yeah.
0: So how it is to hang out with the other guys? Because so far what I know, the fiddle player get all the groupies.
3: You're wrong. They all go to this man right here.
1: That's not true.
3: I grew up playing classical music and showed an interest in bluegrass music. And then, yeah, I just kept going with it, fell into a couple of different bands, and landed with Dan here, like he said, about 10 years ago. It's been a lot of fun. It's been a wild ride.
0: So, Dan, will you say he's a relationship to you?
1: No comment. I will say this. He was very, very classical and was studying bluegrass and listening to bluegrass, but didn't play a lick of country when I met you. Like, no Conway Twitty.
2: Not enough to count.
1: So I heavily influenced him to learn fiddle playing from, you know, Hank Williams and Lefty Frizzell back in the day, that old sawing country crying fiddle, you know, and he's come a long way. Now you can just play everything. It's perfect.
0: By the way, we had a discussion about that you're wearing sunglasses all time long. And you said, well, everybody said Eric Church came up first, but by the end, he copied you.
1: He did. We're going to put that out there right now, internationally. I wore these first. That's it. That's all I have to say. I wore these first.
0: Well, come on. Okay, tell us a little bit more about the current project you have.
1: Yeah, I grew up listening to 90s country. I don't know if you're familiar with that.
0: It's yes, like I am. I grew
1: Toby
0: up
1: Keith and Alan Jackson and all those guys. And I think that's probably my favorite country music just because of the production and the legendary voices that they had. And some of those guys had 15-piece bands. They had fiddle, piano, you name it, harmonica. It was just a big production, and country music was really full of feeling and good lyrics that talked about something, right? So I want to be modern, too. You want to stay relevant, right? So I try to take 90s country and just put a little modernness on it, ish.
0: Okay. So we have to come to the end of the interview.
1: Sure.
0: Last question. So please tell us, what's the best way for groupies to find more news about you?
1: You can find us on Facebook. Just look up Dan Hall on Facebook, Instagram, TikTok. Don't look up the Snapchat. And then we have brand new music, brand new single just came out on Spotify, Apple Music, Amazon Music, YouTube Music. It's everywhere. Anywhere you want to stream music, we're out there. It's called I Can Do Lonely. Look that up. You should look that up. No.
0: We will.
1: Okay, thanks.
0: So, folks, that was Country Music News International with one of the most shortest answers to our questions.
1: Thank you.
0: I cannot believe it, but they filled the interview really great with their answers. And hopefully next time, guys, when we come up here with some more questions for you,
1: sure,
0: you can tell us the story then by the end of the day.
1: About the groupies?
0: Yes.
1: Thank you. Okay. I got you. We'll prepare for that.
2: Yeah.
0: So, folks, see you all next time.
1: Thank you.
4: Ja, was für eine irre Truppe. Ja, coole Sache. Dan Hall, einen schönen Titel habe ich noch. I Can Do Lonely. Ihr hört immer noch die Country Music News International Radio Show. 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Bei vielen momentan zugeschalteten Sendern bin ich gerade zu hören.